0: music?
1: Yeah.
0: I'll just go to bed. I'm tired.
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1: 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That's it. 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Just follow the procedure. No need to talk or contact anyone. 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Step 3, use MitID. Step 4, take a selfie. And then step 5, exercise all you want. And remember, you control your membership. We call it power to the people.
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1: 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With my eyes closed. 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